0: it's me. 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Call me sometime, okay?
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0: Can I take your order, please?
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0: 105.4 and 107.2. 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News.
1: A vessel with five people on board is in distress in the English Channel, the Coast Guard has said. A rescue has been launched to try to help the vessel, which is in trouble southwest of Eddystone Lighthouse and off Plymouth. The Coast Guard was alerted by a report about the vessel just after 6 p.m. Train passengers in England are being warned of a possible disruption over the bank holiday weekend because of a strike by workers in a dispute over safety. A walkout by members of the RMT at East Midlands Railway will hit services on Sunday and bank holiday Monday. John Watson is the RMT Midlands regional organiser.
2: The cause and the reasons for us having to take industrial action have been ongoing for a number of months. The new 810th fleet that East Midlands Railway introduced in December of last year, there's numerous faults and issues and defects with those trains.
1: Conservative MP Sir James Cleverly has announced he is resigning from the Shadow Cabinet to stand for Mayor of London. The former Foreign Secretary and Braintree MP said the capital needed a champion, someone who understands its potential and is prepared to fight for it. Traders at a market in Edinburgh city centre have said they are looking forward to a bumper weekend after Prince's Street reopened following the building fire 7 weeks ago. Businesses around the affected part of Prince's Street have been dealing with a drop in footfall after the fire in early July forced the closure of the street. Jane Meagher is the leader of the Edinburgh City Council.
3: We know that this has had a huge impact on the city, on people visiting the city, because of course this happened just on the cusp of the biggest arts festival in the world coming to Edinburgh.
1: And two match-worn England shirts, which once belonged to Kevin Keegan, will be up for grabs at auction. The former Scunthorpe, Liverpool, Hamburg, Southampton and Newcastle striker and England manager died last month, aged 75, after a short battle with stomach cancer. That's the latest from Radio News Hub. I'm Johnny Holmes.
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1: Heavy rain and thunderstorms will clear this evening, with rain moving into Northern Ireland and Southern Scotland overnight. Elsewhere, there'll be clear spells and a few showers with mild temperatures, lows of 14 degrees.

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1: Hello, pet. It's party time, I gather. So, what would you like this time?
2: Oh, so much, Michelle. Thank heavens you're here. I've left it a bit late this time.
1: Nothing new there, then.
2: So, I need a balloon arch. Obviously, as many balloons as you've got. The kids love them. Also, matching banners and bunting. And don't let me forget a badge and matching candles for the cake.
1: No worries. I've also extended my party bag for Lorraine. You'll be spoilt for choice. So, dinner panic, pet. And I've got the tableware covered as well.
2: Oh, that's so great. Special Days does it again.
1: Whether it's a birthday, hen night or baby shower, it's what we do best. And we're open 6 days a week now, right here on Oxford Street, Ripley.
2: Wow. Thank you so much, Michelle.
1: Hey, and don't forget my invite.
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2: 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News.
3: A rescue operation is underway for a vessel in distress in the English Channel, southwest of Plymouth. The Maritime and Coast Guard Agency says five people are on board, with helicopters, aircraft and RNLI lifeboats sent to the scene. The incident is ongoing and there are no further details about the vessel or what happened. A man has died and at least six other people have been injured at a festival in West Sussex. Grace McIntosh has more.
4: The 41-year-old died after a large sign fell at the Big Church Festival near Stenning yesterday afternoon. Sussex police say his next of kin have been told and are being supported by specialist officers. The Archbishop of Canterbury says she's sad and shocked. The event, which was supposed to last through the weekend, has been called off early.
3: The death toll from the flooding in Nepal has reached more than 600 ahead of a team arriving from the UK to provide support. An update today from authorities brought the combined death toll in Nepal and Tibet to 676, with nearly 3,000 people missing. Train passengers in parts of England are being warned of disruption this bank holiday weekend. East Midlands railway services will be significantly reduced on Sunday and Monday due to strike action over safety concerns. John Watson is the RMT Midlands regional organiser.
5: The striking at the present moment in time is to try and force East Midlands Railway to withdraw these trains from service till they can get these faults rectified and in a better position. We've offered to work with the company about introducing other types of train if they can get them.
3: The disruption does not affect the whole of the UK, but services to London, Sheffield and Nottingham will be particularly busy. And second half goals by Anthony Elanga and Johan Visser helped Newcastle inflict a second consecutive defeat of the Premier League season on big spending Tottenham. Meanwhile, Liverpool snatched their second 2-2 draw of the season so far, this one against Nottingham Forest. That is the latest. From Radio News Hub, I'm Johnny Holmes.
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2: Amber Weather with Paradise Windows, manufacturing the very best in Rahal windows and doors for over 20 years to the trade and public.
3: Heavy rain and thunderstorms will clear this evening, with rain moving into Northern Ireland and Southern Scotland overnight. Elsewhere, there'll be clear spells and a few showers with mild temperatures, lows of 14 degrees.
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4: 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News.
5: A vessel with five people on board is in distress in the English Channel, the Coast Guard has said. A rescue has been launched to try to help the vessel, which is in trouble southwest of Eddystone Lighthouse and off Plymouth. The Coast Guard was alerted by a report about the vessel just after 6 p.m. Train passengers in England are being warned of a possible disruption over the bank holiday weekend because of a strike by workers in a dispute over safety. A walkout by members of the RMT at East Midlands Railway will hit services on Sunday and bank holiday Monday. John Watson is the RMT Midlands regional organiser.
6: The cause and the reasons for us having to take industrial action have been ongoing for a number of months. The new 810 fleet that East Midlands Railway introduced in December of last year, there's numerous faults and issues and defects with those trains.
5: Conservative MP Sir James Cleverly has announced he is resigning from the Shadow Cabinet to stand for Mayor of London. The former Foreign Secretary and Braintree MP said the capital needed a champion, someone who understands its potential and is prepared to fight for it. Traders at a market in Edinburgh city centre have said they are looking forward to a bumper weekend after Prince's Street reopened following the building fire 7 weeks ago. Businesses around the affected part of Prince's Street have been dealing with a drop in footfall after the fire in early July forced the closure of the street. Jane Meager is the leader of the Edinburgh City Council.
7: We know that this has had a huge impact on the city, on people visiting the city, because of course this happened just on the cusp of the biggest arts festival in the world coming to Edinburgh.
5: And two match-worn England shirts, which once belonged to Kevin Keegan, will be up for grabs at auction. The former Scunthorpe, Liverpool, Hamburg, Southampton and Newcastle striker and England manager died last month, aged 75, after a short battle with stomach cancer. That's the latest from Radio News Hub. I'm Johnny Holmes.
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4: Amber Weather with Paradise Windows, manufacturing the very best in Rahal windows and doors for over 20 years to the trade and public.
5: Heavy rain and thunderstorms will clear this evening, with rain moving into Northern Ireland and Southern Scotland overnight. Elsewhere, there'll be clear spells and a few showers with mild temperatures, lows of 14 degrees.
4: Amber Sound, the early bird.

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Was Not Was. Walk the Dinosaur on Amber Sound. Bank Holiday Sunday morning, 30th of August 2026. It's James with you till 7 o'clock this morning. With Level 42 on the way, Heaven in My Hands. We've got the Human League as well. One Man in My Heart, that's coming up straight after this from Avril Lavigne. This is Skater Boy.

0: Level 42, Heaven in My Hands on Amber Sound FM, just gone 5:30 on your Sunday morning. Bank holiday weekend weather then, it is going to be thundery showers again today. Highs of 21 degrees, sunrise at 6:11 this morning. On the way, I've got Boogie Pimp, Somebody to Love is coming up next, and I've got Beyonce as well.
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0: 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And whilst you're doing that, we've got the news headlines on the way at 7 o'clock. And before that, Soft Cell and Roy Orbison as well.
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2: 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News.
3: Searches are continuing for thousands missing amid the devastating flash flood in Nepal, which has left more than 690 dead. An update from Nepali and Chinese authorities brought the death toll in Nepal and Tibet to 691. Officials said among those unaccounted for are more than 30 British nationals. A murder investigation has been launched after the discovery of an elderly woman's body in a Liverpool park. Merseyside police said the body of a woman in her 70s could have been in Stanley Park for a number of weeks. Officers were called to the park on Friday when the body was discovered in a walled garden. Supermarket alcohol is too cheap, pub owners think. Taking drinking back to the pub by having higher prices in shops could boost the economy. Catherine Severy is from the Institute of Alcohol Studies who've done the report.
4: If we can encourage more people to enter into pubs and to be socialising in community settings, that's far better for the economy overall. And it's a far more social, enjoyable environment, I would argue too.
3: Festival goers will see a mixture of sunshine and showers today with the potential for hail and thunder. The Met Office says scattered showers across the north of England could turn heavy and thundery, including around Leeds Festival. Reading Festival and Notting Hill Carnival could also see occasional showers. And Moses Atoma has been taken to hospital as a precaution after losing his IBF World Heavyweight title fight to Filip Hergovic at the O2. Boxing promoter Frank Warren says the boxer suffered a leg injury.
5: He's gone to the hospital for a checkup. He's done something to his leg as well, and he was quite tired. I mean, it was a high pace, fast fight for both the guys. I mean, it was just edge of your seat stuff all the way through.
3: Hergovic becomes Croatia's first heavyweight world champion. That's the latest from Radio News Hub. I'm Grace McIntosh.
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2: Amber Weather with Paradise Windows, manufacturing the very best in Rahow windows and doors for over 20 years to the trade and public.
3: Outbreaks of rain affect parts of Scotland and northern England, with thunderstorms developing more widely during the afternoon. Highs of 21 degrees Celsius.
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Just coming up to 6:15 on Sunday morning, 30th of August, 2026. With Britney Spears on the way for you next, we've got Madness and All For One as well.

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1: Hello, pet. It's party time, I gather. So, what would you like this time?
2: Oh, so much, Michelle. Thank heavens you're here. I've left it a bit late this time.
1: Nothing new there, then.
2: So, I need a balloon arch. Obviously, as many balloons as you've got. The kids love them. Also, matching banners and bunting. And don't let me forget a badge and matching candles for the cake.
1: No worries. I've also extended my party bag for Lorange. You'll be spoilt for choice. So, dinner panic, pet. And I've got the tableware covered as well.
2: Oh, that's so great. Special Days does it again.
1: Whether it's a birthday, hen night or baby shower, it's what we do best. And we're open 6 days a week now, right here on Oxford Street, Ripley.
2: Wow. Thank you so much, Michelle.
1: Hey, and don't forget my invite.
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Bob Marley and the Wailers. 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Just coming out to 6:45 on Sunday morning. I've got All Saints on the way after the Pet Shop Boys.

0: All Saints, all hooked up on Amber Sound FM. It is Sunday morning's early breakfast show. Almost all from me for this morning. Before I go, though, I'll play Hue and Cry and Cliff Richard. That's coming up just before the news headlines at 7 o'clock.
1: Hello, pet. It's party time, I gather. So, what would you like this time?
2: Oh, so much, Michelle. Thank heavens you're here. I've left it a bit late this time.
1: Nothing new there, then.
2: So, I need a balloon arch. Obviously, as many balloons as you've got. The kids love them. Also, matching banners and bunting. And don't let me forget a badge and matching candles for the cake.
1: No worries. I've also extended my party bag full of range. You'll be spoilt for choice. So, dinner panic, pet. And I've got the tableware covered as well.
2: Oh, that's so great. Special Days does it again.
1: Whether it's a birthday, hen night or baby shower, it's what we do best. And we're open 6 days a week now, right here on Oxford Street, Ripley.
2: Wow. Thank you so much, Michelle.
1: Hey, and don't forget my invite.

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0: Hue and Cry, Looking for Linda on Ampersound FM, and that is all from me for this morning. Back again though next Saturday morning from 5 o'clock, your Sunday morning breakfast show. On the way for you next with more great songs, Gym Class Heroes, ELO and D-Mob, all on the way after the news headlines at 7 o'clock, and we'll check those next. See you next week.
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4: 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News.
5: Iceland's referendum on whether to resume European Union talks remains on a knife edge, with counting still underway and the result too close to call. The vote has divided opinion across the country as campaigners on both sides wait to see whether Iceland will take a step back towards Brussels or keep its distance from the bloc. Police in Ukraine say at least 37 people have died after a Russian drone strike on a weapons depot near Kyiv. Volodymyr Zelensky has accused officials of terrible negligence over the storage of explosives close to homes. Around 400 residents were evacuated, 42 people were wounded, and criminal proceedings have now been launched. In Westminster, MPs are set to keep PC Harper's killers in jail, as Andy Burnham says anyone convicted of manslaughter should be excluded from early release changes in the Sentencing Act. The Prime Minister has announced changes to the scheme after growing anger over who could benefit from automatic release. Meanwhile, British far-right commentator Milo Yiannopoulos has been deported back to the United Kingdom after being detained by United States immigration officials. The Department of Homeland Security confirmed the move after Yiannopoulos was held by Immigration and Customs Enforcement in America. A rescue operation is continuing in the English Channel after a vessel carrying five people was reported in distress southwest of Eddystone Lighthouse off Plymouth. The Maritime and Coast Guard Agency says a helicopter, a fixed-wing aircraft and RNLI lifeboats from Falmouth and Plymouth have all been sent to the scene, with local vessels also helping. In Derbyshire, people are being invited to test their knowledge of Derbyshire and Peak District place names in a new feature from thestar.co.uk. The piece highlights just how tricky some local names can be to pronounce, with the county's geography once again putting visitors to the test. And finally, a tribute to a life of service, Donald Don Terrell, the Normandy veteran who lied about his age to join the British Army, has died age 101. He landed on Sword Beach after enlisting at 17, and his family say he lived a truly wonderful and remarkable life. That's all for now from the Amber Sound News Team. I'm John Palmer.
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5: Interested, currently 14 degrees across the Amber Valley, overcast and damp with light rain developing later. Highs of 20 degrees today, then 19 degrees tomorrow. Breezy southwesterly winds keeping things unsettled.
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0: Dimob, put your hands together, which is only one way to clutch a mug of tea. And that is the only thing you should be clutching at this time in the morning, because it is silly o'clock. It is quarter past seven, very nearly a quarter past seven. And this is Sunday Breakfast on 107.2 and 98.4 FM. I hope your Saturday evening was as eventful as you wanted it to be, shall we say, or as uneventful as you wanted it to be. You can get in touch with us here in the studio. I am live here and now. 64446 is the text number if you want to get in touch with us that way. Start your text with the word Amber, leave a space, put the rest of your message after the space, and do bear in mind it'll cost you 15p. It won't cost you 15p to drop a good morning, or just let us know what you're up to in the comments section of the Facebook post for this very morning. Couple of familiar names in the comments this morning. Familiar, but very welcome.
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If there are any justice in the world, Swing Out Sister will be working on the next Bond theme. I love their music, and it's so redolent of John Barry's music. They did turn out to be fans of John Barry's music, among others, when I chatted to them. Good 6 months ago, at least, they had a humongous box set out, which I couldn't possibly have talked to them about in full, but it was a really, really stimulating conversation. Though I think they imagined it was going to be some kind of music specialist program, like on Six Music, but sadly, not the case. Still interesting talking to them, and they recently got married. Corinne and Andy recently got married. It was kind of one of those things that snuck up on the great British public. Though I must admit, I'm not one to follow the celebs of this world. Speaking of celebrities, only Becky Cross in Ilkeston could think of changing her name and think that we wouldn't notice that she'd sneaked into the room while we weren't looking. Good morning, Becky. And whilst I'm here, Gail Fern and Brailton, I was actually in the car about to set off this morning when you said good morning. If any police constables are listening, I was not in control of the vehicle. I hadn't even put the key in the ignition. Honestly, Ossifer. Paul Gildy, good morning to you. And Neil Bartlam, with whom I was having a deep and meaningful conversation about Losca last week. There is only one type of conversation you can have about Losca, and that

I heard you shouting at the radio, give us some cheesy disco to whacken us up, Trev. So there we go. Now, here's a blast from the past. Roger Splodgepool, otherwise known as Splodge, who I remember sending in requests when I was when I just took over the evening slot from a gentleman called James Summers, who went on to Peak FM, which is now no longer around. Splodge and the Legend, wasn't it? You used to send in requests for usually stuff on the heavier side from a certain retail distribution centre that we're not allowed to mention on here because they don't pay us to advertise. So a very good morning, Splodge. Good to see you again, or good to hear from you again.

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0: one of those songs that inadvertently defines a band, whether they like it or not, I suspect. Foster the People, Pumped Up the Kicks. 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
1: Hello, pet. It's party time, I gather. So, what would you like this time?
2: Oh, so much, Michelle. Thank heavens you're here. I've left it a bit late this time.
1: Nothing new there, then.
2: So, I need a balloon arch. Obviously, as many balloons as you've got. The kids love them. Also, matching banners and bunting. And don't let me forget a badge and matching candles for the cake.
1: No worries. I've also extended my party bag for Lorraine. You'll be spoilt for choice. So, dinner panic, pet. And I've got the tableware covered as well.
2: Oh, that's so great. Special Days does it again.
1: Whether it's a birthday, hen night or baby shower, it's what we do best. And we're open 6 days a week now, right here on Oxford Street, Ripley.
2: Wow. Thank you so much, Michelle.
1: Hey, and don't forget my invite.
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0: Jason Derulo, not only can he sing his own name, but he can also give you instructions on cooking tougher cuts of meat, low and slow. That's the rule I always follow anyway. 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
1: 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News.
2: One dead and five injured after a shooting in Switzerland, police say. Local police say the manhunt for the unknown perpetrator is underway after the attack at an event. Officers are trying to establish exactly what happened while the injured are being treated. The incident has left the area on alert as investigators continue their search. At least 37 people have been killed and hundreds evacuated after a Russian strike on a weapons depot near Kyiv. Volodymyr Zelensky has condemned what he called terrible negligence by Ukrainian officials. The attack on the village of Mila triggered secondary explosions, while 42 people were wounded, including four children. Criminal proceedings have now been launched over suspected official negligence. Iceland's referendum on whether to resume talks with the European Union is too close to call as counting continues. Officials say the vote is on a knife edge, with the results still uncertain. Supporters and opponents of renewed membership talks are waiting for the final figures, while the country watches closely to see which way the ballot will go. A former Metropolitan Police officer has called for the Notting Hill Carnival to be abolished or moved over what he described as rampant crime. Norman Brennan said the violence and offending at the London Festival had gone too far. He pointed to hundreds of crimes last year, assaults on officers and weapons seized ahead of the event, saying many people no longer feel safe. A rescue operation is underway in the English Channel after a vessel with five people on board sent a distress alert southwest of Eddystone Lighthouse. The Maritime and Coast Guard Agency says a rescue helicopter, a fixed-wing aircraft and RNLI lifeboats from Falmouth and Plymouth have been scrambled. Local vessels are also helping as the incident continues. A local councillor has warned that Middlesbrough has fallen to the criminals as the town faces a wave of violence and other offences. Luke Mason said residents are dealing with knife crime, shoplifting and car ram raiding, and that the situation has spiralled out of control. He said he will raise concerns about policing at the next full council meeting. Great-grandmother Gwen Foster has amazed family and neighbours by growing a 10-foot sunflower in a pot in her back garden. She says the plant is abnormal, but it has become a source of pride. The huge sunflower has drawn attention for its size, with Gwen saying she never expected it to grow so tall. That's all for now from the Amber Sound News Team. I'm Joe Sparks.
1: Amber weather with Paradise Windows, manufacturing the very best in Rahal windows and doors for over 20 years to the trade and public.
2: Currently 14 degrees across the Amber Valley. Light rain brings highs of 20 degrees today, with breezy showers easing overnight and tomorrow peaking at 19 degrees.
1: Weekend breakfast, Amber Sound.

0: just the one you said around about 6 o'clock last night and about 6 o'clock this morning. Ooh, yeah. Your head really hurts this morning, doesn't it? 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Not until about 8:30 anyway.
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George and Andrew, of course, Wham, and of course the backing vocalist, Pepsi and Shirley, wasn't it? I seem to remember digging into the deepest recesses of my mind. Now, released on this day in 1965 was Dylan's album, Bob Dylan's album, I should say, Highway 61 Revisited. The reason it

particularly resonated with a lot of people is that it's one of those albums that when you interview a musician, if they're of a certain age, they will say, that album really, really awoke my senses. Actually, when he heard the next song, when he heard the opening of the next song, Bruce Springsteen said it was as though somebody had kicked open the door to his mind. It was this song.

0: a song that caused a 13-year-old Bruce Springsteen to ask his mum to pull over to the side so they could listen to it when it came on the radio. Bob Dylan, Like a Rolling Stone, from the album Highway 61 Revisited, released on this day in 1965.
1: Hello, pet. It's party time, I gather. So, what would you like this time?
2: Oh, so much, Michelle. Thank heavens you're here. I've left it a bit late this time.
1: Nothing new there, then.
2: So, I need a balloon arch. Obviously, as many balloons as you've got. The kids love them. Also, matching banners and bunting. And don't let me forget a badge and matching candles for the cake.
1: No worries. I've also extended my party bag for Lorraine. You'll be spoilt for choice. So, dinner panic, pet. And I've got the tableware covered as well.
2: Oh, that's so great. Special Days does it again.
1: Whether it's a birthday, hen night or baby shower, it's what we do best. And we're open 6 days a week now, right here on Oxford Street, Ripley.
2: Wow. Thank you so much, Michelle.
1: Hey, and don't forget my invite.
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happy. Ollie Murs there, Heart Skips a Beat. I had a chat to the members of D-Ream only about a year and a half ago over a Zoom connection, which I seem to remember was rather flaky. They're now self-releasing through one of those online sellers. I forget which one it is, Bandcamp. Well, I think it is actually Bandcamp. So if you're a D-Ream fan, get yourself along to Bandcamp and search out their product, as I believe they say in those circles. It is Peter Cunner's birthday today. This is one of his songs. So here's some royalties coming your way, mate.

What a great voice. Anastasia, a voice honed by many years working as a backing singer for numerous artists. Hello to John Rawson, who's just popped up on the Facebook post for this morning. Say good morning on the Facebook post, and I'll give you a mention in the next hour of the programme. The news at 9 o'clock approaches on 107.2 and 98.4 FM. 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

0: the multi-talented Edwyn Collins, A Girl Like You. I seem to remember he's also doing visual art these days. As I say, multi-talented, the singular talented Mr. Jonathan Turner will be up after the 10 o'clock news. Right now, though, it is time for the 9 o'clock news, followed by Emily Sandy and Jermaine Jackson.
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2: A major police operation is underway after one person was killed and five others injured in a shooting at an event near Zurich overnight. Swiss police say the manhunt follows the attack at a rave, with officers still trying to trace the gunman. Investigators have not yet given details about a motive, and emergency teams treated the wounded at the scene before the area was secured. At least 37 people have been killed after a Russian drone strike on a weapons depot near Kyiv, according to Ukrainian officials. Volodymyr Zelensky has accused those responsible for storing explosives close to homes of terrible negligence. Nearly 400 residents were evacuated, 42 people were wounded, including children, and search and rescue teams are still working in the Bucha district. Sir James Cleverly has resigned from Kemi Badenoch's shadow cabinet to run for mayor of London. The former Home Secretary says he wants to focus fully on the campaign and take on Sadiq Khan. Reform UK's London candidate Leila Cunningham has warned he could end up being another Sadiq Khan and says Londoners need a real plan for the capital. Wales' only adult NHS gender clinic has urgently halted all operations over safety concerns. The Welsh Gender Service at St David's Hospital in Cardiff has suspended new surgical referrals and all procedures while NHS Wales carries out an independent clinical review. Officials say the move follows referral rates for gender surgery that were significantly higher than comparable services elsewhere in the UK. Middlesbrough councillor Luke Mason says the town has fallen to the criminals as it faces what he described as a horrendous crime wave. He says residents are dealing with violence, knife crime and shoplifting, while more than 200 extra officers have been drafted in to support Cleveland Police. Mr. Mason says the situation has spiralled out of control. A group of travellers has torn up a protected greenbelt field in Irby, Merseyside, using bulldozers and heavy machinery, according to local residents. They say a tall wooden fence went up within 24 hours and that no planning application has been lodged with Wirral Council. The authority says it is monitoring the situation and working with partner agencies. Donald Don Terrell, who lied about his age to join the British Army and fought in the Normandy campaign, has died aged 101. The taxi charity for military veterans says he was deeply loved and remembered with great affection. His family says he led a truly wonderful and remarkable life, and that his wartime service meant a great deal to him. That's all for now from the Amber Sound News Team. I'm James Miller.
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2: Currently 16 degrees across the Amber Valley. Expect a damp, breezy afternoon with highs of 20 degrees, then light rain continuing into evening with overnight lows around 13 degrees.
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0: Billy Cash, Adventures of Stevie V. Another one of those songs that crosses over from the dance floor to the pop charts and dominates for a while and dominates the artist's career, that artist being Adventures of Stevie V. Taking us into the third and final hour of breakfast on Amber Sound FM. A very good morning to you. 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

getting distinct Amy Winehouse and Adele vibes from that. That's Sienna Spiro and Great Expectation. Rather like that. Oh, hello to Gail Robinson Sproston, who's popped up in the last 10, 15 minutes.

0: Happy clappers there. I hope that's brought back memories of dancing around your handbag on a Friday or a Saturday night. Yeah, I know you did. How did you fit all that stuff in your handbag? I've always been amazed by the amount of stuff, the sheer stuff that comes out of a lady's handbag when they open it up. You know, they're looking for their lippy or something. And a mountain of other stuff falls out. Someone, do please let me know how you do it, because I can't get a few things in my kitchen drawer. You know that kitchen drawer that you can't get open because the potato masher is stuck, and you have to kind of push the potato masher out of the way, and eventually it comes out. But I'm looking for somewhere to put my potato masher, and don't send in any suggestions, please.
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1: Hello, pet. It's party time, I gather. So, what would you like this time?
2: Oh, so much, Michelle. Thank heavens you're here. I've left it a bit late this time.
1: Nothing new there, then.
2: 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Also, matching banners and bunting. And don't let me forget a badge and matching candles for the cake.
1: No worries. 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You'll be spoilt for choice. So, dinner panic, pet. And I've got the tableware covered as well.
2: Oh, that's so great. Special Days does it again.
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2: Wow. Thank you so much, Michelle.
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Those lovely Buster Boys and crashed the wedding. A song written by James Bourne, or co-written by James Bourne, who I spoke to a couple of years ago, memorably holding his iPhone in his lap as we chatted together on Zoom. Co-written, by the way, by Tom Fletcher of McFly. So you can't say he hasn't got a finger in every pie. Let's have a look what's happening on the schedule for the rest of the day on Amber Sound FM. Well, Jonathan Turner will be along after the 10 o'clock news, easing you further into your Sunday. Yes, the Sunday kickstart it is. 1 till 4, it'll be the International Sunday Car Park. It's a bloke in Milan with Martin Andrew Yates. 4 till 7, it'll be Ryan Seacrest with the American Top 40. It's me, really, you know. 7 till 10, it'll be 90 with Dance Floor Classics. Roll back the rug and dance around the kitchen and relive your 90s disco diva days. Yes, even you, sir. And 10 till midnight, it'll be the one, the only, the inimitable Mr. Johnny B. That's the way the schedule looks for the rest of Sunday on Amber Sound FM.

0: Big voice from the times of Big Hair from 1989. Of course, that's Natalie Cole, Miss You Like Crazy. I will miss you like crazy until 6 p.m. tomorrow when I'll be back with The Zone. If you can join me, it would be rather splendid if you could. Monday to Friday, 6 p.m. to 9 p.m. That's my usual gig, which means I don't have to get out of bed at silly o'clock. That's it from me. Have yourselves a great week. Take care of yourselves. Jono's up after the news.
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1: A manhunt is underway in Switzerland after a woman aged 22 was killed and five others were injured in a shooting at a rave overnight. Swiss media say all the victims were in their 20s after shots were fired at the event. Police are searching for the gunman and investigators are trying to establish exactly what happened at the gathering. Ukraine's President Volodymyr Zelensky has condemned what he called terrible negligence after a Russian drone strike on a weapons depot near Kyiv killed 37 people. The attack in the village of Myla also wounded 42 people, including four children. Nearly 400 residents were evacuated, around 130 homes were damaged, and criminal proceedings have been launched over suspected official negligence. Iceland has voted to reject a government proposal to resume talks on joining the European Union. Broadcaster RUV says counting is now nearing its end, with the country on track to turn down the plan. The result means the referendum proposal has failed to win support as the final votes are tallied across the island nation. British Museum Director Dr. Nicholas Cullinan says the Elgin marbles could be loaned to Greece under a Bayeux tapestry-style deal. He called a possible agreement between Westminster and Athens wonderful and said the recent Britain-France tapestry loan showed the value of reciprocal exchange. He added that tangible progress would be welcome amid long-running debate over the Parthenon sculptures. Former Islamist counter-extremism expert Sahail Ahmed has warned Britain has to change to deal with emerging terror threats. He said suspected Islamic State propaganda posted online was encouraging supporters to use wildfires and argued extremists are moving towards decentralized networks and people radicalized online. Mr. Ahmed said security services now face a fundamentally different challenge with propaganda spread across mainstream platforms before moving to private servers. The small boat migrant has died and more than 70 others have been rescued after a desperate attempt to cross the channel from France. The boat was carrying more than 110 people and was being monitored in the Gravelines area overnight. When rescuers arrived, one migrant needed CPR but was later pronounced dead while three others were injured. Gwen Foster says she is amazed by the abnormal sunflower she has grown in a pot in her back garden. The great-grandmother has managed to raise a 10-foot sunflower and says the plant has surprised her with its size. She has been sharing the results of her gardening success from home. That's all for now from the Amber Sound News Team. I'm John Palmer.
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1: Currently 16 degrees across the Amber Valley. Light rain will linger through this afternoon and evening, with highs of 20 degrees turning cooler tonight and breezy.
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Cheers to Trev. Back tomorrow for your bank holiday Monday evening from 6 with another edition of The Zone. It's me till 1. Martin here from 1 o'clock today. Ryan's got the 40 biggest songs from 4. Chris takes you back in time with some dance floor classics, and Johnny rounds your weekend off from 10 o'clock tonight. And we've got Reverse the Chorus on for you. What song's this?

0: faith in you, because I reckon that one you're thinking of is the right answer. Just need to let me know. That's it.
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0: I've got some Denon Reed on for you after some Tina Turner next.
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1: Hello, pet. 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So, what would you like this time?
2: Oh, so much, Michelle. Thank heavens you're here. I've left it a bit late this time.
1: Nothing new there, then.
2: 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And don't let me forget a badge and matching candles for the cake.
1: 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So, dinner panic, pet. And I've got the tableware covered as well.
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2: Wow. 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

0: 11. Just in case you've got anywhere to be on a bank holiday Sunday, we'll still give you some time check. Because you never know. Jimmy Somerville, Hurts So Good at Ambersound FM, and I've got your final reminder of Reverse the Chorus on after some bloke called Ed Sheeran that you might have heard of. You might do all right after Double Trouble.
1: No matter what the people say, these sounds lead the way.

have I mentioned it's Bank Holiday Sunday? I think I've mentioned that, haven't I? Yeah. Plenty warnings to turn your alarm off for tomorrow. Definitely turn your alarm off, yeah? Ed Sheeran, a little bit more here at Amber Sound FM, getting it right on Reverse the Chorus. Gail and Robin Ripley, Sue in the Selston pub.

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2: 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A great time every time, where X marks the spot. The Sunday Kickstart on Amber.

hear that again. I used to love that song. Getting it wrong, reverse the chorus then. Gail and Robin Ripley, Sue in the Selston Pub Shed, Paul and Donna in Shottle, Cyril the Squirrels Fan Club, Wendy and Abby, and Topo at Codner Park Res. Knowing this.

was Bob Marley and Three Little Birds. News and weather's next, and then I've got another Reverse the Chorus for you to have a go at after 11 o'clock at Amber Sound FM.

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1: Manhunt is underway in Switzerland after a shooting at a rave in Aarau near Zurich left a 22-year-old woman dead and five others injured. Police say shots were fired overnight and the search for the gunman continues. Officers have not yet identified a suspect and no motive has been confirmed. The injured are all in their 20s. Volodymyr Zelensky has condemned what he called terrible negligence after a Russian drone strike on a weapons depot near Kyiv killed 37 people. The attack in the village of Mila triggered secondary explosions, leaving 42 wounded, including four children. Nearly 400 residents were evacuated and around 130 homes damaged. Criminal proceedings have now been launched over suspected official negligence. Iceland has voted against a government proposal to resume talks on joining the European Union, according to broadcaster RUV. Counting is now nearly complete and the results suggest the country is set to reject restarting membership negotiations. The proposal would have reopened a long-running debate over closer ties with Brussels, but the final tally appears to have gone against the plan. A UK money laundering network used WhatsApp chats to arrange cash transfers for crime and extremism, with no paper trail, according to investigators. The group moved money in the UK and around the world using private messaging to conceal the flow of funds. Officials say the case highlights how criminal networks are adapting to avoid detection. The Elgin marbles could be loaned to Greece under a Bayeux tapestry-style deal, according to British Museum director Dr. Nicholas Cullinan. He described the idea as a wonderful potential agreement between Westminster and Athens. Dr. Cullinan said the recent tapestry loan showed the value of international partnership and reciprocal exchange, while warning against changing the British Museum Act 1963. A man has died after a train collided with a van at Martin's Lane level crossing in Burscup in West Lancashire. British Transport Police said they were called just after 3:18 p.m. on Saturday. Two passengers on the train were treated for minor injuries and the incident is not being treated as suspicious. Great-grandmother Gwen Foster has been amazed by a 10-foot sunflower growing in a pot in her back garden. She says the plant has grown far beyond expectations and the unusual height has drawn plenty of attention. That's all for now from the Amber Sound News team. I'm Joe Sparks.
0: Amber weather with Paradise Windows, manufacturing the very best in Rahal windows and doors for over 20 years to the trade and public.
1: Currently 17 degrees across the Amber Valley. Showers and thunderstorms will build later, then turning breezy with highs of 20 degrees and overnight lows around 13 degrees.
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you know what? I can't remember the last time I heard that. Boney M. Hooray. Hooray. It's a holiday. Yeah. Second hour of the show. Ambersound FM 107.2, 98.4 FM. I'm Jonathan and I'm with you through until 1 o'clock today. Martin's here from one and I've got another reverse the chorus for you to try and figure out. I reckon you'll know this.

Have you got any idea what that might be? We've got the Gremlins in, but let me know if you know. 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
6: 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The Sunday Kickstart on Amber.

Puntrix and Take Down. Sister Sledge before that. Smile. 25 after 11 on this Sunday morning. Tell you what, do you fancy some Kylie after Emily Sandé? Yeah, go on then, I'll treat you.

11:30, halfway through. Our show, anyway, and then Martin's here from 1, Ryan from 4, counting down the 40 biggest songs of right now. Chris takes you back with some bank holiday club classics, dance floor classics on from 7. Johnny rounding kind of your weekend off on a Sunday, because we've still got tomorrow as your weekend, haven't we, really? Right, anyway, this is a reminder of Reverse the Chorus.

0: 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Let me know if you know.
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0: 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And your final reminder of Reverse the Chorus is on. What's this?

0: playing you that after some Gabrielle and Noah Kahan next.
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6: 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The Sunday Kickstart on Amber.

Yeah, Madonna, Material Girl. Your final reverse the chorus of the week is on after midday. 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
1: Manhunt is underway after a shooting at a techno event near Zurich left a 22-year-old woman dead and five others in their 20s injured. Swiss police say shots were fired at the rave and investigators are now searching for the gunman. Officers have appealed for witnesses as they work to establish what happened at the event. At least 37 people have died after a Russian drone strike on a weapons depot near Kiev, according to Volodymyr Zelensky. The Ukrainian president said there was terrible negligence in storing explosives close to homes in Myla. 42 people were wounded, nearly 400 residents were evacuated, and criminal proceedings have now been launched. Iceland has voted against a government proposal to resume talks on joining the European Union. Broadcaster RUV reports that 52.8% of voters rejected the plan. The result means the country will not restart the process for now, after years of debate over whether Iceland should reopen membership discussions with Brussels. A former Metropolitan Police officer has called for the Notting Hill Carnival to be abolished or moved over crime concerns. Norman Brennan said violence, weapons and sexual assaults had gone too far, adding that last year 525 crimes were reported. He said policing the London event places a huge strain on officers and resources. Reform UK has pledged to prosecute company bosses who house migrants if those migrants go on to commit crimes against women and girls. Zia Yusuf announced the plan during a visit to Piddington, where Labour plans to house 1,250 asylum seekers. He said the village's residents had not been properly consulted and demanded tighter controls. An Eritrean migrant has been jailed for 8 years after raping and strangling a 19-year-old woman in Crewe. Fikadu Yamani, 29, was found guilty at Chester Crown Court after a 10-day trial. Chester police said he acted in a downright predatory way and has been ordered to sign the sex offenders register indefinitely. Great-grandmother Gwen Foster has amazed neighbours after growing a 10-foot sunflower in a pot in her back garden. The Derbyshire resident says the plant is abnormal and has become a talking point at home. She says she never expected such a tall sunflower from a container, but it has flourished beautifully. That's all for now from the Amber Sound News Team. I'm James Miller.
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1: Currently 18 degrees across the Amber Valley. Scattered clouds give way to showers and a possible thunderstorm later, with highs of 20 degrees and breezy southwesterly winds.
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Sound FM. Talking Heads before that. Once in a lifetime. Martin is on your radio from 1 o'clock today with the Sunday car park. And I've got Atomic Kittens version of Eternal Flame after some Joel Corry.

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2: Hello, pet. It's party time, I gather. So, what would you like this time?
3: Oh, so much, Michelle. Thank heavens you're here. I've left it a bit late this time.
2: Nothing new there, then.
3: So, I need a balloon arch. Obviously, as many balloons as you've got. The kids love them. Also, matching banners and bunting. And don't let me forget a badge and matching candles for the cake.
2: No worries. I've also extended my party bag for Lorraine. You'll be spoilt for choice. So, dinner panic, pet. And I've got the tableware covered as well.
3: Oh, that's so great. Special Days does it again.
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3: Wow. Thank you so much, Michelle.
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Before that, Hunter X and Golden. 20 minutes to one. Martin's here from one. Ryan from four with the 40 biggest songs of right now. Chris has got some dance floor classics ready for your bank holiday Sunday from seven. And Johnny rounds your weekend off, kinda, because we've got bank holiday Monday, but you know, rounds your Sunday off from 10. I've got Camille Jones on after the band that I had the first cassette tape of bought me back in the 80s. Five Star, this is Systematics.

0: get that after a great track from the 90s from the Blue Tones next.
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Stuff like that with Les tomorrow night from 9. Blue Tones and Slight Return. Getting it right on Reverse the Chorus. Paul and Donna in Shottle.

0: is Amber Sound.
1: Iceland have voted against a government proposal to resume talks on joining the European Union. Broadcaster RUV says 52.8% of voters rejected the plan. The result means the move to restart membership negotiations has been blocked after the government had sought to reopen discussions. It is the latest setback for supporters of EU accession in Iceland, where the issue has remained politically sensitive for years. A manhunt is underway after a shooting at a rave in Switzerland left a 22-year-old woman dead and five other people injured. Police say shots were fired at a techno event near Zurich. The victims, all in their 20s, were hurt in the attack. Officers are now trying to trace the gunman, while investigators work to establish what happened at the event. Sir James Cleverly has quit Kemi Badenoch's shadow cabinet to stand for London Mayor. The former Home Secretary said he wants to focus fully on the race for City Hall. Reform UK's Leila Cunningham is already the only confirmed candidate for the next mayoral election. Sir James said London has huge opportunities, but also problems that need fixing. A British woman has died after being stabbed at a train station in Germany. Police say the 31-year-old was attacked in Rosenheim, Bavaria, and later died in hospital from her injuries. A 27-year-old German man was arrested at the scene. Officers say the motive is still unclear and witnesses are being urged to come forward. A rescue operation is underway in the English Channel after a vessel with five people on board sent a distress alert southwest of Eddystone Lighthouse off Plymouth. The Maritime and Coast Guard Agency says a helicopter, a fixed-wing aircraft and RNLI lifeboats from Falmouth and Plymouth have been sent. Local vessels are also helping as the search continues. A man has died after a train collided with a van at a level crossing in Burscough in West Lancashire. British Transport Police say they were called at 3:18 p.m. on Saturday. Two passengers on the train were treated for minor injuries. The incident is not being treated as suspicious and disruption is expected to continue. Donald Don Terrell, the World War II veteran who lied about his age to join the British Army, has died aged 101. He served with the Cameronians and landed on Sword Beach after D-Day. His family say he lived a truly wonderful and remarkable life, and the taxi charity for military veterans has paid tribute to his warmth and service. That's all for now from the Amber Sound News Team. I'm John Palmer.
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1: Currently 19 degrees across the Amber Valley. Showers will turn heavier later with a possible thunderstorm before easing overnight to lows around 14 degrees.
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0: Welcome along to the Sunday International Car Park Show with Martin Andrew Yates. As per usual, we'll be doing the TV themes and that mystery film theme. Terrific prize to give away today. All you've got to do to enter the competition is text in on 64446. Start your text, Amber, leave a space, then your answer. Then you'll definitely go in that tea caddy for the grand prize draw. Big thank you to JT. He'll be back on your radio on Wednesday. It's part of our specialised music shows, 9 to 12, The Rock Show. Keep it locked. 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

Jessica Ellen Cornish, a.k.a. Jessie J, Domino on Ampersand FM, going to play you the first of today's TV themes. Nice, easy theme to get you warmed up today, but the mystery film theme could be a mystery to some. If you think you know what this is, you know what to do. 64446, start your text, stand by, leave a space, then your answer, please. Terrific prize to give away. Cordless headphones. One of those leather inside windscreen wipers for those misty days. And a couple of air fresheners. Can't be bad, can it? Text in now.

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After the break, we've got some Tanika Tikaram. Then I'm going to play the TV theme for the second time. Second time means, of course, clue time. Keep it locked.

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0: So Need to Take Her Home, good tradition on Ampersand FM. Going to play the TV theme for the second time. Second time means, of course, clue time. And Lynn and Nick over there in Shottle. Every chance indeed.
1: Gordon's alive.
2: 3, 4, 5, 6, 7, 8. Charlie says that if ever you see a box of matches lying around, tell Mummy because they can hurt you.
0: TV theme, second time. Second time means, of course, clue time. 1978 to 2008. British children's TV series set in and around a school. Trish Yates, Benny Green, Zaman Maguire, Roland, Grip A Stebson, Tucker Jenkins, early days. Bonus question. Screen name of the caretaker. He was under a lot of stress, wasn't he? 64446, start your text, Amber, leave a space, then your message, i.e. your answer.

0: Cat's Eye Animal, based in Los Angeles, an all-girl band. And by the way, what's this mystery film?
1: Uno, dos, one, two.
0: Be very careful. Could be many. If I were you, I'd wait for the clues.
1: Yeah. Bule, bule. Watch it now, watch it.
0: Think you know what it is? 6444 6. Start your text, Amber, leave a space, then your answer, please. Go on, Gail Posh. See if you can do it in 6.

0: Good old Stevie Wonder, If You Really Love Me. What's this TV theme?
1: Then it goes like this, Amber.
0: There we go. 1978 to 2008, British children's TV show set in and around a school. Trish Yates in the early days, Benny Green, Zamo Maguire, Roland, Gripper Stepson, Tucker Jenkins. Bonus question. Screen name of the caretaker. 6446, start your text, Amber, leave a space. Then your answer, please, whilst you listen to Avril Lavigne.

0: Names on Amber Sound FM. Very good afternoon to Bendy Wendy Wednesday and Abby. Spot on. Very good afternoon to Pepsi Ron. Nice to have you along. And a very good afternoon to John Reynolds, aka Mr. Steak, aka Percy Thrower, probably on his trip to San Miguel. After the break, we've got some Erasure. After that, name checks. Keep it locked.
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0: Erasure. Who needs love like that on Appenby Sound FM? Right, let's have a look who's got the TV theme right. Congratulations to Ron Pepsi, Bendy Wendy Wednesday and Abby, Gail Posh, Gail Thurn and Brailsford, PPP, John Reynolds, a.k.a. Mr. Steak, a.k.a. Percy Thrower, doing a bit of domestic, are we, this morning and or this afternoon. And Gail Robinson Sproston and Roberto the Pebble Stone, well done. Ringo in Hina, what you on, Ringo? What you eating today? Sean in Hina, Steve in Ripley, Mel in Derby, congratulations if you said Grangehill. And the name of the caretaker, his name, Mr. Griffiths, wasn't it? How's Gordon?
1: Gordon's alive.
2: One day when my dad went fishing, he took Charlie and me along. While he was fishing, we started having fun with the puddles. Dad shouted, "Come back here!" But just then, Charlie tried to do an extra big jump, and he went over the edge and into the water. Charlie nearly drowned. It was very lucky for him, he caught on the line. Charlie says next time we go fishing, we should stay very close to Dad where he can look after us. And he hopes that when you go near the water, you'll stay close to a grown-up too.
0: Good old Charlie. And Bendy Wendy Wednesday and Abby. No, the film isn't Splash. Plenty of time to get it right, though. You think you know what this is? You know what to do? 64446, start your text, Amber, leave a space, then your answer, please. Your name will go in that caddy for the grand prize draw during the rock slot, which, incidentally, is full. But I will take suggestions for the forthcoming weeks. Text now, whites, you listen to the Boogie Pimps.

0: 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Talking about film themes, what's this?
1: Uno, dos, one, two, three.
0: Clue Time, 2010 film, set in the 60s, follows the journey of a group of friends from the factory floor to the House of Commons. Sally Hawkins, Bob Hoskins, Geraldine James, Roger Pack, a.k.a. Trigger. Then you know what it is. You know what it is. 6446, start your text amber, leave a space, then your answer. And your name will go in that tea caddy for the grand prize draw during the rock slot.

Bacar, Helen Back featuring the gorgeous Summer Walker on Amber Sound FM. Coming up to quarter to two, actually. Keep it locked, keep it loaded. Going to play you the TV theme for the last, the second time. Second time means, of course, clue time. Amber. There we go. An American TV series set in a Pacific island. Not specific, Pacific. Where all your dreams come true. Ricardo Montalban and that little blue tattoo. Talking about Ricardo Montalban for the bonus question. Played a cowboy, didn't he? In which TV series? If you know the answer to the bonus question and the TV theme, 6446, start your text Amber. Leave a space. Then your answer, please.

0: Good old Tina Turner, Disco Inferno. After the break, we've got some World Party. After that, I'm going to play the TV theme for the last time. And very good afternoon to Tylage Topo over there in Connor Park Res. Nice to have you along, spot on with the answer. Well done, chap.
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Well, party, put the message in a box on Amber Sound FM. Very good afternoon to Sue over there in Aston upon Trent. Nice to have you along, Sue, and a big thank you for listening. What's this? There we go, an American TV series set in a Pacific island where all your dreams come true. Ricardo Montalban and Tattoo, that little bloke who was in The Man with a Golden Gun, wasn't he? In The Mast. Bonus question, Ricardo Montalban starred as a cowboy. Family cowboy, actually, in what TV show? If you know the answer to the bonus theme and the TV theme, 64446, start your text Amber, leave a space, then your answer, please. Gonna tear you up to the nose and weather with some Dusty Springfield. She's only 24 hours from Tulsa.

0: 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News.
1: Iceland has rejected a government proposal to resume talks on joining the European Union. Broadcaster RUV says 52.8% of voters backed the no camp in the referendum, dealing a blow to Kristinn Frostadottir's plans. The Prime Minister is due to set out the government's response after the vote, which followed debate over fishing rights, security and Iceland's place in Europe. A manhunt is underway after a shooting at a techno event near Zurich left a 22-year-old woman dead and five other people injured. Swiss police say the shots were fired at a rave, with the victims all in their 20s. Officers are appealing for information as they search for the gunman and try to establish exactly what happened at the event. The government says the WhatsApp money launderers arrange cash transfers in the UK and around the world with no paper trail. The messaging app was used to move money linked to crime and extremism, according to investigators. Ministers say the case shows how criminals are exploiting encrypted platforms, while law enforcement agencies continue work to trace the network and identify those involved. Volodymyr Zelensky has condemned what he called terrible negligence after a Russian drone strike on a weapons depot near Kyiv killed 37 people. The attack on the village of Mila triggered secondary explosions as shells, mines and drones detonated. 42 people were wounded, nearly 400 residents were evacuated, and a nearby care home for elderly and disabled people was also hit. A British woman has died after being stabbed at a train station in Rosenheim, Bavaria. Police say the 31-year-old was attacked at around 1 a.m. local time and later died in hospital. A 27-year-old German man was arrested at the scene. Officers have launched an investigation and are asking witnesses to come forward. A rescue operation is continuing in the English Channel after a vessel carrying five people got into distress southwest of Eddystone Lighthouse. The Maritime and Coast Guard Agency says a helicopter, a fixed-wing aircraft and RNLI lifeboats from Falmouth and Plymouth were sent to the scene. Local vessels are also helping, and the incident remains ongoing. In Derbyshire, readers have been sent a roundup of funeral notices and local events. The Derby Telegraph funeral notices feature is highlighting tributes this week, while the Derbyshire Times is pointing people towards family events to enjoy today and tomorrow during the extended weekend. That's all for now from the Amber Sound News Team. I'm Joe Sparks.
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1: Currently 19 degrees across the Amber Valley. Light rain continues with highs of 20 degrees today, turning showery tonight before a cooler, breezier Monday, peaking at 19 degrees.
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0: Amber's Sunday Car Park.

We find love. Welcome along to the second hour of a rather busy Sunday International Carpark Show with Martin Andrew Yates, home of the TV themes and that mystery film theme, International, for one of three reasons. Luca in Milan will always listen, and Fred and Joy over there in the States. Let's get straight down to business. Congratulations and welcome along. Richard, you got the bonus and theme right in Riddings. Wendy and Abby, Wendy, it's not Full Metal Jacket or the other one you sent in. Keep guessing though, plenty of time. Topo, tight lines, Topo, spot on. PPP, Paddington Pinkston, well done. Gail, Sproston Robinson, and Roberto the Pebble Stone, spot on. Gail Posh, Gail, Thurn and Brailsford in Chesterfield, well done. John Reynolds, a.k.a. Mr. Steak, a.k.a. Percy Thrower, well done. Sean in Hina, still on those Tunnocks tea cakes. Other tea cakes are available, of course, and a nice cup of coffee. Ringo in Hina, Steve in Ripley, Mel, doing a spot of Hining, Mel. Are you in Derby? Bring mine over later. Pepsi Ron, well done. If you said Fantasy Island... And of course, it was the Ice Chaparral for the bonus question. What's this one? All-time classic.

If you want to ride like the wind with Christopher Croft, keep listening. Think you know what this is? 6446, starting text Amber, leave a space, then your answer, please.

Christopher Cross. Ride Like the Wind on Ampersand 107.2 and 98.4 on your FM dial. Coming up to 13 minutes past 2. Keep it locked, keep it loaded. After the break, we've got some Adam Garcia. After that, we're going to see how Gordon is. After that, we'll see what the TV theme prevails. And Bendy Wendy Wednesday. No, no, no, no, no. It's not American Graffiti, the film.

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0: Adam Garcia's version of Night Fever. You want to know who he is? Australian actor. How's Gordon? And we all want to know what Charlie thinks.
1: Gordon's alive.
2: Charlie says that stoves are dangerous to go close to because there are so many hot things there that can hurt you.
0: Second time, clue time. 1968 to 1980, American TV cop shows. Guess what? Set on a Pacific island. Jack Lord, Steve McGarry, James MacArthur as Dano. Bonus question. There was a Hawaiian chap in it, wasn't there? An Hawaiian detective. He was a detective in real life, actually, before he joined the cast. What was his screen name for the bonus question? What was the TV show? 6446, start your text, Amber, leave a space, then your answer, please, and your name will go in that caddy for the grand prize draw during the rock slot. Very good afternoon to Paul and Donna. Nice to have you along. Thank you for listening. Spot on with the answer.

2010, set in the 60s, follows the journey of a group of friends from the factory floor, that four-letter car name. To the House of Commons, Sally Hawkins, Bob Hoskins, Geraldine James, Roger Pack, a.k.a. Trigger. You know the film. 6446, start your text amber, leave a space, then your answer please.

0: Mike and the Mechanics, 11 years. Coming up to that time. 2:30. Gonna play you the TV theme for the last time.
1: Amber Sound.
0: 1968 to 1980, American TV show set on a Pacific island. Pacific, eh? Longest running cop show ever. Jack Lord, Steve McGarrett, James McArthur, Dano. Bonus question. That Hawaiian detective who was a detective in real life before he joined the cast. What was his name? Part of the anatomy on the face. Easy one. Text in now, 64446. Don't text Amber, leave a space, and your answer, please.

0: Did he sing Raindrops Keep Falling on My Head? And on Butch Cassidy and the Sundance Kid? I can't remember. After the break, we've got some Deep Blue Something. Keep it locked.
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0: Steve Lee something. Breakfast at Tiffany's. Let's get straight down to business. Very busy show. 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
1: Tyler's Topo.
0: Richard in Riddins, Paul and Donna over there in Shottle, PPP, Gail and Rob, Gail Robinson Sproston and Roberto the Pebble Stone, Gail Posh, Gail Thurn and Brailsford in Chesterfield, Stephen Ripley, Mel, are you still ironing? Mel, in Derby, Sean in Hina, munching on those, yes, those tea cakes. How lovely. Get some more tomorrow, son. And Ringo in Hina. Ron Pepsi, congratulations. Wendy and Abby, Bendy, Wendy, Wendy. Spot on if you said a Y5O. And of course, that detective, his name in the TV series was Chin. How's Gordon?
2: Gordon's alive.

0: Charlie says he knows now that it's dangerous to pull the tablecloth because the hot water from the teapot hurts him very much.
1: Fourth of today's TV themes.
2: Just a good old boy.
1: Just a good old boy.
2: Never mean it.
1: Think you know what it is? I'll give you some clues next time I play it. 6446, start your text Amber. Leave a space, then your answer please. Whilst you listen to Chicane.

0: Chicane. If you heard Brian Adams in there, you was correct. Don't give up. Don't give up on this film. Do you know what it is?
1: Uno, dos, one, two, tres, cuatro.
0: 2010, set in the 60s, follows the journey of a group of friends from factory floor to the House of Commons. Sally Hawkins, Bob Hoskins, Geraldine James, Roger Peck. As, you know, trigger. 6446, start your text, Amber. Leave a space, then your answer, please.
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0: TV theme, second time. Very busy show, actually.
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0: 1979 to 1985.
3: Never meaning no harm.
0: Jesse Duke, Daisy Duke, Bowen Luke Duke, Sheriff Roscoe, B. Coltrane, Cletus, and Boss Hogg. American Action Comedy Show. Bonus question. On that Dodge, that Charger, other cars are available, of course. What was the number on it? What was the TV show? 6446. Start your text, Amber, leave a space, send your answer, please.

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0: 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After the break, we've got some Harry Styles. Then I'm going to play the TV theme for the last time. Keep it locked.
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4: 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A great time every time, where X marks the spot. Amber's Sunday Car.

Harry Styles with Satellite. Going to play you the TV theme for the last time. What's this? 1979 to 1985. Everybody liked Daisy. Jesse Duke, Bo and Luke Duke, Sheriff Roscoe, B. Coltrane, Cletus and Boss Hogg. American action comedy. Bonus question, what was the number on the car, the Dodge Charger? Other cars are available, of course. Someday the mountain might get them. Think you know the answer to the bonus question and the TV theme. 6446. Start your text, Amber. Leave a space. Then your answer, please, and your name will go in that caddy. Gonna take you up to the news and weather with Olivia Rodrigo. Just a good old boy. Bad idea, right? Wouldn't change it. Weather being out the round, stained glass window. Keep it locked, I'll catch you the other side of the news.

0: 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This is Amber Sound.
1: Iceland has rejected a government proposal to resume talks on joining the European Union. Broadcaster RUV says 52.8% of voters said no in the referendum. Prime Minister Kristrún Frostadóttir is due to hold a press conference later to discuss the result. The government had described the vote as a now or never moment, but opponents argued EU membership would threaten Iceland's fishing interests and independence. Manhunt underway in Switzerland after a shooting at a techno rave near Zurich left a 22-year-old woman dead and five other people injured. Police say the victims were all in their 20s. The search for the gunman continues while investigators work to establish exactly what happened at the event. Authorities have not yet said what led to the attack or whether the shooter knew any of those injured. The WhatsApp money launderers arranged cash transfers in the UK and around the world with no paper trail. Investigators say the chat was used to move money for crime and extremism, making it harder for authorities to trace the flow of funds. The case has raised fresh concerns about how encrypted platforms can be exploited by organized groups operating across borders. A British woman has died after being stabbed at a train station in Rosenheim, Bavaria. Police say the 31-year-old was attacked around 1 o'clock local time and later died in hospital. A 27-year-old German man was arrested at the scene. Officers say the motive remains unclear and witnesses are being asked to come forward as the investigation continues. A man has died after a train collided with a van at a level crossing in Burscough in West Lancashire. British Transport Police say they were called just after 3:15 on Saturday. Two passengers on the train were treated for minor injuries. The incident is not being treated as suspicious, and rail services were disrupted while emergency crews responded. Reform UK has pledged to prosecute the chief executives of companies that house migrants if those migrants go on to commit crimes against women and girls. Zia Yusuf announced the plan during a visit to Piddington, where Labour plans to house 1,250 asylum seekers. He said the women and girls there were terrified and called for criminal responsibility for firms providing accommodation. A former Metropolitan Police officer has called for the Notting Hill Carnival to be abolished or moved, saying crime at the event has gone too far. Norman Brennan said last year there were 525 crimes, with officers assaulted and weapons seized. He said policing the carnival is a huge strain and warned that gang culture has made the festival unsafe for many people. That's all for now from the Amber Sound News Team. I'm James Miller.
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1: Currently 20 degrees across the Amber Valley. Light rain continues this afternoon with highs of 20 degrees, then turning wetter and breezier tonight. Overnight lows around 13 degrees.
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0: Bruno Mars, Mario. Wow, welcome to the third and final hour of a very busy Sunday International Car Park Show with Martin Andrew Yates, home of those TV themes and that mystery film theme. Straight down to business. Had loads of texts flying. Thank you very much. You'll all be going in that caddy, by the way. Congratulations to the following. John and Yvonne Cliff, well done. Nice to have you along. And Paul, long time no here. Paul and Alfredson, spot on. New texter, Ada and Rich from Pentridge. Nice to have you along. Thank you for listening. Topo, Tylo's Topo, God depart res. Lynn and Nick over there in Shottle. And we've got Paul and Donna over there in Shottle as well. And Bendy Wendy Wednesday, Gail Robinson Sproston, and Rob Roberto, the Pebble Stone. Gail Posh, Gail Thurn and Brailsford over there in Chesterfield. Ringo in Hina, Sean in Hina, still munching and drinking that coffee. BBP, John Reynolds in Selston, a.k.a. Mr. Steak, a.k.a. Percy Thrower, Stephen Ripley, Mel in Symphony. Are you doing some ironing still, Mel? Congratulations if you said the Dukes of Hazzard. And, of course, the bonus question, 01. And all your names will be going in that caddy. I'm sorting it out as we speak. What's this? If you think you know what it is, you know what to do. 64446, start your text amber, leave a space, then your answer, please. And I can guarantee, if you're right, your name will go in that caddy for the grand prize draw during the Rock Slot. Do it now.
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0: Vanessa Carlton, 1,000 miles on Ampersand FM. A very good afternoon to William Coop. And William, tell your nana, she won't have to do me ironing because Mel in Derby's doing it. Lovely one, Mel. Thank you very much. And John Reynolds in Selston, you are really naughty. What we got coming up after the break? Bit of Madonna, then I'm going to play you the TV theme for the second time. Second time means, of course, clue time. Keep it locked. And by the way, it's 14 minutes past three.
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0: Madonna, Louise Ciccone, aka Madonna, born in 1958. Things you have to remember as a presenter. How's Gordon? And guess what? It's on bongo time.
1: Gordon's alive.
2: 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Way down deep in the middle of the Congo, a hippo took an apricot, the guava and the mango. He stuck it with the others and he danced a dainty tango. The rhino said, I know, we'll call it Umbongo. Umbongo, the jiggity Congo. Python picked the passion fruit, the mama said, the mandarin, the parrot painted pockets, got the bongo. Good land it is. So when it comes to sun and fun and goodness in the jungle, they all prefer the sunny, funny one they call Umbongo.
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0: Second time means clue time. And Mr. Reynolds, it's not Bagpuss. British children's TV series, narrated by Brian Cant. Peter the Postman, Windy Miller, Dr. Mop, Paddy Murphy. Roger Vawley, the Swede. Mr. Garraway, the Fishmonger. Bonus question. What was the name of the captain? What was the TV show? 6446. Start your text, Amber. Leave a space. Then your answer, please.

0: Yeehaw! Congratulations to the following: Bendy Wendy Wednesday and Abby, PPP, Predicted Pat in Pinkston, Mel in Derby, John Reynolds, aka Mr. Steak, aka Percy Thrower, Sean in Hina, Gail Robinson Sproston, and the other Gail as well, Gail Thurnan Brailsford, Posh Lady. And congratulations. Oh, Bendy Wendy Wednesday got it right. I've said that, haven't I? And congratulations if you said Made in Dagenham. All your names will go in that caddy, and fear not, there'll be another film next week.
1: Uno, dos, one, two, tres, cuatro.

0: Sam Siram and his amazing Pharaoh. Wally Bully, our mystery film this week, Made in Dagenham. Congratulations if you got it right. There'll be another one next week. What's this TV theme?
1: More music, more local, Amber.
0: Here we go, British children's TV series, narrated by Brian Cant. Peter the Postman, Wendy Miller, Dr. Mott, Paddy Murphy, Roger. Roger, what's his name? Varley the Swede. Mr. Garraway, the fishmonger. Bonus question. What was the name of the captain? He wasn't very tall. 6446, start your text, Amber. Leave a space, then your answer, please. You've got to the end of the next tune, so hurry.

0: with Babe. Congratulations to the following: Georg Robinson-Sproston and Roberto the Pebble Stone. Richard over there in Riddins. Gail Posh, Gail Thurn and Brailsford. Sean in Hina, Ringo in Hina, Bendy Wendy Wednesday. You have a good week as well, Bendy, and thank you for listening. PPP Predicted Bad in Pinkston, John Reynolds, he eventually got it in Selston, aka Mr. Steak, aka Percy Thrower. And Mel over there in Derby. I'll be on my way soon, Mel, bringing me iron in. Steve in Ripley, congratulations if you said Camberwick Green. And of course, Captain, he wasn't very tall, it was Captain Shaw. Well done. All your names will go in that caddy for the grand prize draw during the rock slot. Keep it locked.
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3: Hello, pet. 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
4: Wow. 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

0: Good old sweet, turn it down, first of today's Rock Slot Classics on Ambersound FM. You know what time it is, you know what I'm doing. Giving it a good rattle. Let's go down to the bottom of the caddy, pick a winner. There we go. Congratulations this week to Nick and Lynn over there in Shottle. You won the major prize this week and you must be able to pick it up from the studio. And remember, I've got loads of prizes in the forthcoming week. Don't despair. Keep listening. You might be a winner.
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0: It's a hard life. It is indeed, Posh. Remember, after me, 4 till 7, it's American Top 40. 7 till 10, it's what Chris Knight does best, Dance World Classics. 10 till 12, it's the world famous, I say, it's the world famous Johnny B Show. If you're not tuning in to Johnny B before, make sure you keep it locked and loaded. You'll be in for a real treat, 10 till 12 tonight. Keep it locked.
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Quiet Riot. Mental Health, Bang Your Head. It's not bad for an Andy tune. Big Andy Andrew in Belpham. Warhammer Jack. Is it really? Fear not, there'll be three more next week. Big thank you for taking part. And Nick and Lynn in Shottle, you've won the major prize this week. Well done. Collected from the studio. What about a bit of news?

0: Neil Sedaka. Breaking up is hard to do. Very good afternoon to Claire Hopper up north. Geordie Lass, nice to have you along. I hope your neck gets better soon, love. After the break, we've got some Steve Brookstein. Keep it locked.
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Not a bad version, actually. Steve Brookstein, Against All Odds. Take a look at me now. Nice to have you along, Sue. And Trev sends his best regards. You know what for. You take care. I'll play you a tune next Saturday. Don't forget, you can join me next Saturday between 1 and 4 with the Saturday International Request Show. Get your thinking caps on. Soon be around. Just one left from me. Just the Beatles, Yellow Submarine. Take care. I'll catch you next Saturday. Amber.

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0: 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News.
1: Grooming gang perpetrators and killers, including those responsible for PC Andrew Harper's death, will be blocked from early prison release under changes announced by Andy Burnham. Liz Whittaker has more.
2: The PM's told the BBC that hundreds of people will remain in prison as part of changes to the scheme designed to ease overcrowding. He said extra space in prisons will be created by deporting foreign prisoners and releasing some inmates who are serving indefinite sentences. There was widespread anger with the scheme when it emerged two of PC Andrew Harper's killers, Albert Bowers and Jesse Cole, could be released halfway through their 13-year sentences.
1: At least seven people have died after a ferry carrying nearly 270 passengers and crew capsized off the coast of northern Cyprus. Some 237 people have been rescued, according to the northern Cyprus Prime Minister. He said a search was underway for another 24 people. Three people have been rescued from a French fishing vessel that has sunk in the English Channel, but a search is still underway for two other crew members. The Maritime and Coast Guard Agency said two people are still unaccounted for, and those who have been rescued have been taken to hospital. The intensive search is southwest of Eddystone Lighthouse and just off Plymouth. A fundraising page set up this morning for the 41-year-old man killed when a sign fell at a festival in West Sussex has raised nearly £50,000. Grace McIntosh has the details.
3: Pastor Robert Guanco from Jesus Living Water Church in Eastbourne died when a large sign fell at the big church event on Friday afternoon. He leaves behind a wife and daughter. The money raised will go to support them. Sussex police want to speak to anyone who saw or filmed what happened.
1: And Moses Itoma has been taken to hospital as a precaution after losing his IBF World Heavyweight title fight to Filip Hergovic at the O2. Itoma was stopped in the ninth round and was carried from the ring on a stretcher with what's thought to be a leg injury. That's the latest from Radio News Hub. I'm Johnny Holmes.
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1: Bands of heavy showers with a risk of hail and thunder move northeastwards tonight, many areas becoming dry later on, although some showers linger in the west, lows of 13 degrees.
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1: Seacrest with you in Hollywood, ready to count them down. Got the Jonas Brothers with a new single out. We're going to hear about it from Nick, Kevin, and Joe. Alex Warren taking us behind the scenes of his album Wild Child, which is also out this weekend. And newcomer Stella Lefty continues to climb the chart with her viral hit. Now let's go. 40, Lush Life, Zara Larsson,

Larson, Lush Life, number 40 on the countdown. All right, before I roll into 39, quick score recap. Last week at 3, Olivia with this. Last week at 2, Dracula. And our new number 1, Bruno Mars, Risk It All. That's where we left you. Right now, Ordinary's at 39. They say.

Daisies, Justin Bieber, number 38. So Olivia Dean is breaking records all over the world with her music. Back in her native UK, her duet with Sam Fender, Rain Me In, is now the longest running number one hit in the history of the British charts, shattering a 73-year-old record. And in the USA, Man I Need is in the running for the top track of the entire year. And another single from her album could be her next entry to the countdown. It's called A Couple Minutes, AT40 on The Verge.

0: is an American Top 40 on the Verge track. A couple of minutes, Olivia Dean, Seacrest here. We are moving forward. Huntrix rebounding a notch in their 55th week. Plus, Harry Styles falls off with American Girls, making room for our only debut in just a sec.
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Hendrix, Golden 37. Ariana Grande has our only debut this week. It's the lead single from her new album, Petal, landing on the chart at 36. Jennifer.

Here's Ari on 8040. All right, over the last summer, Samba has made hundreds of thousands of new fans, but his biggest supporter is Taylor Swift. She's shouted out his songs as her favorites on her playlist. She said that he's the future, and she invited him to help induct her into the Songwriters Hall of Fame. But Samba said the most surreal part of having Taylor as a fan is hearing her call him by his real name, Shane, because he feels like the biggest pop star in the world is just one of his friends. Now, here is one of the multiple countdown hits from Samba, Back to Friends, number 35.

back to Friends, Somber 35. Well, the music video for Opalite by Taylor is a stylized 90s infomercial for an Opalite spray that promises to solve all your problems and help you find love. The visual stars, Donald Gleason, with appearances from Greta Lee, Louis Capaldi, and Cillian Murphy, which may seem like a random group of people, but they were chosen because Taylor felt the spark of an idea for the video when she was a guest on the Graham Norton Show in the UK. And she wanted everyone else on the panel that week to come be a part of the fun. AmericanTop40.com. Check it out. Taylor, Opalite, 34. I had a

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0: 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It's all next.
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3: Number 33.

Akon, Justin Bieber, number 33. It's AT40. All right, let's get to Akon. He just wrapped his Nights Like This tour with Neo. Now he's off the road. He's going right back into the studio to make more music, both for himself and artists he produces. And after that, he's taking some time to rest and recharge with family because he says the secret to success is balance. Ringtone Akon 33.

AT40 ringtone at 32 from Akon. So Sienna Spyro is known for her signature breathy, raspy voice, which is the result of vocal nodules, something she considers both a blessing and a curse. She loves the texture they gave her voice, but they can also affect how she uses her vocal cords. And at one point, she didn't speak for nearly a year. So as long as she does the correct warm-up routines and takes plenty of breaks, she can continue singing songs like this one, Die on This Hill 31.

Sienna Spyro. It's AT40. Let's get to Noah Kahan. Noah's been named one of Time's 100 most influential people of 2026 because of the deep emotional connection his fans feel with his lyrics. His latest single is a perfect example of that vulnerability, and it could make the charts soon. Here it is. It's called Orbiter, an American top 40 on the Verge track, Noah Kahan.

0: you go. Noah Kahan, another hit. It's on the way to making some big moves on our chart. It's called Orbiter, on the verge here at AT40.
1: Coming up next.
0: In a bit, we'll hear from Alex Warren about his album Wild Child, which is out this weekend. Plus, Cat's Eye rocketing ahead 7 places with our fastest riser. 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
0: 10 down on our way to 1. It's been 3 years since the last album from Lewis Capaldi, but we've got an update on new music, and it could arrive soon. Fill you in after 30, Ever Since You Left Me, French Montana, Max B.

0: went deaf.
1: French Montana with Max B. Ever since you left me, number 30. So, talking about Louis Capaldi, in the summer of 2023, he stepped away from writing music and performing to focus on his mental health. He returned to the stage last year with a new EP titled Survive, and since then, he's played a few festivals across the UK, but fans were wondering when they'll get to hear a new album. The other day, he said that after the rest of his summer tour, he's taking a break to go back into the studio and finish his third project, which is already in the works. Don't know exactly when it's coming out or when he'll be back on tour, but Louis promises there is a lot to look forward to.
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28, it's Folded on AT40. If you're a fan of K-pop Demon Hunters, you're probably familiar with the voice of An Hyosu, who plays Jinu, the leader of the Saja Boys. He said he couldn't believe it when his label asked him to perform a duet with Khalid because he's a longtime fan, and he actually thought the request was fake until he hopped on a call with Khalid to prove it was the real deal. Now their team-up could land on the chart real soon. It's called Something Special. Here it is. What do you think? America Top 40 on The Verge track.

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1: Coming up next,
0: Niall Horan and Martin Garrix coming up. Plus, our longest charting act going back to 2001, Shakira, with her 14th top 10. 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
0: We're inside the top 30. So when Shakira was approached to make a song for the World Cup, she knew she needed some help. And right away, there was only one artist she had in mind for a co-writer. It was Ed Sheeran. She called Ed, who told her it would be a dream to write a track for the World Cup. And they immediately got to work, blending sounds from different genres, different styles from all over the globe. And because they work so well together, the song they came up with is a rising hit on the countdown right here. Die, Die, Shakira and Burna Boy.

Martin Garrix and Ed Sheeran at 26. Repeat It. About to play an Olivia Dean track. When she was recording her album, The Art of Loving, she didn't think Man I Need would be the right choice as a single. She admitted that, of course, she liked the song, but she didn't think it represented the album and story as a whole that she was trying to tell. It almost became one of the many tracks left on the shelf from those sessions, but she's glad she kept it around because it became her first number one, and it's still on the chart. Here it is, 25, Man I Need, Olivia.

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1: 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It's a two-night event in Las Vegas. The lineup includes BTS, Benson Boone, Lainey Wilson, and Zara Larsson. She did it again. American Top 40 Extra.

0: Tyler and Zara. She did it again. 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
1: Coming up next.
0: Stella Lefty leaves three with a track that's guaranteed to get stuck in your head. Plus the second hit this week for Alex Warren. Straight ahead.
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0: We are just a few hits away from the top 20. Last summer, Alex Warren released his debut project, You'll Be All Right, Kid. But just over a year later, he has even more music out with his second album, Wild Child. We'll hear from Alex about all the new songs after 24. Here's Nas.

0: 1940, there is Niall Horan, Seacrest here, and back to Alex Warren. So after his breakout track, Ordinary, became one of the biggest songs of 2025, fans started wondering where his music would go from there. His sophomore project, Wild Child, is out this weekend, and when he filled in as guest host here a couple weeks back, he told us about the inspiration behind the new songs. Here's Alex Warren.
1: I love this album. It's got a lot of fun songs, a lot of them about my wife, a lot of them about my dead parents. That's kind of it. I'm a two-trick pony, so I'm excited for everyone to hear the new songs. And I hope after you listen to it, you know a little bit more about me. And honestly, I just hope you enjoy some of the songs. I think it was a really healing process for me to be able to write these, and I hope that when you listen to them, you're somewhat helped by them as well.
0: And here's one of the tracks from Wild Child, Fever Dream 23.

down at 3-23 Fever Dream. Alex Warren. Well, Stella Lefty has a hit that's dominating the country chart, and soon she'll achieve a dream that every country artist shares with a performance at the legendary Grand Ole Opry. Stella said that country was the first genre she fell in love with when she was growing up, and she can't believe that she'll stand on the same stage as so many of her musical idols. Her Opry debut is set for September 2nd, and now here she is, Boston, 22. On a train.

0: Bella Kay. 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
1: Coming up next,
0: we'll hear from Bailey Littrell and his Backstreet Boy father, Brian, in a few. Plus, a nice move from Malcolm Todd. Looking good. He's up 4 with his platinum single, This.
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2020 home wrecker. That's Sommer. Ryan Seacrest here, and if you see Benson Boone live, you'll realize that he's not just a pop star, he's basically a superhero. His stage show is full of pyrotechnics and complex choreography, but at a few shows lately, he's put on a Spider-Man mask and performed some of his signature backflips. We got a clip posted at AmericanTop40.com, and when you see how he flies through the air, you might think he's the real Peter Parker. Here he is, Benson, Time of My Life, 19.

0: Get out of it.
1: Rising 4 to 18. That's Earrings from Malcolm Todd. All right, The Beaches released Edge of the Earth back in 2023, and it found a new life after it was played in the Prime Video series Off Campus. One of the characters asks, wait, have you heard of The Beaches? Their Coachella set will change your life. And that one small piece of dialogue helped this song go viral on social media. It could land on our charts soon. It's an 1840 On the Verge track, Edge of the Earth.

0: to you.
1: That could make our countdown any day. Edge of the Earth, the Beaches.
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1: 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So back to it. 17, Stupid Song, Olivia Rodrigo.

0: body isn't ready.
1: Yeah, number 16.
0: Well, we're moving through your top 20, and Gracie Abrams says her new album, Daughter from Hell, kind of caught her by surprise because she didn't expect to make another album for at least another year or two. After nearly nonstop touring, she took a break from the road and tried to train her nervous system into a schedule that didn't involve being on stage every night. And the downtime helped her reflect on her life. She tried to figure out what she wanted to say through new music. But the ideas started flowing faster than she could keep up. Here's one of the tracks, Hit the Wall, 15.

0: Jenny Swims at 14. 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
1: Coming up next.
0: A pair hits from Bruno Mars on the way, and Dominic Fike inches up a notch next.
2: American Top 40
1: is back in a sec. 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
0: We are just outside the top 10. And sometimes if there's a family business, it's expected that the kids will learn the craft and follow in their parents' footsteps. But with Bailey Littrell, the family trade isn't plumbing or carpentry, it's boy banding. We'll hear from Bailey with his father, Brian, from the Backstreet Boys after 13, Baby Doll.

0: Baby Doll, That's 13 on AT40. So when Bailey Littrell started his music career, he was a country artist. But his latest single, So Be It, brought him to a pop sound, which makes sense because his dad, Brian, from the Backstreet Boys, and when they filled in as our guest hosts recently, we found out if Bailey ever wanted to join a boy band. Here he is.
1: I often get asked a lot if I ever wanted to follow in my dad's footsteps specifically, meaning a boy band.
2: Bailey, would you ever join a boy band? How many times do you get asked that?
1: All the time. And the answer is absolutely. I thought about it.
2: So everybody asks all the time, like, what's the advice that you give to your son? And I'm like, don't join a boy band. Whatever you do. My son came to me when he was like 10 or 11. He's like, Dad, I want to start a group and be a boy band. And I was like, don't do it. Now, the reason I would suggest don't do it is because when it comes to a 5-boy band member group, you've got a lot of politics to deal with because everybody gets a vote. We run a democratic process. So if you got 3 guys that vote one way to do something and 2 guys that vote another way,
1: you're toast.
2: Guess what? You're either on the plus side or the negative side. With that being
1: said, awkward. Listen, I've seen it firsthand. It's awkward to be the one that your legislation, so to speak, was not passed.
0: And now here is Bailey Littrell doing his own thing. So Be It. American Top 40 Extra.

0: 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That's the 11th biggest song in the USA.
1: Coming up next,
0: we'll check in with the Jonas Brothers and hear about their brand new single in a second. Plus, Justin Bieber up a couple more to score his 24th top 10. It's this.
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0: We've made it to the top 10. And a song by Steve Lacy is the end credits music for Spider-Man: Brand New Day. But during an interview before the film released, he said something that made him a supervillain to

0: Justin Bieber at number 10. So back to Steve Lacy. His new album is called Oh Yeah, and if you saw Spider-Man Brand New Day, you heard the title track as the song behind the stylized end credits. But during a red carpet interview at the movie's premiere, Steve was asked what character in the film he was most excited about, and he accidentally revealed the name of the secret villain, spoiling the surprise. He's attempting to outrun the angry fans by hitting the road on tour starting next month. Dates are up at AmericanTop40.com.
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8, Choosin' Texas. So back in 2022, Kate Bush made history by having a song hit the countdown twice, years apart. It's called Running Up That Hill. In 1985, she did it, and again in 22. The Kid Laroi could be the next.

0: Kid Laroi and Kehlani on the verge of making our chart.
1: Coming up next.
0: Olivia Dean spends 3 weeks in the same spot, and congratulations to Ariana Grande for scoring her 7th number one album with Petal. And their first single coming up next.
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0: We're real close to number one. The Jonas Brothers made their fans very happy when they announced a big North American tour for this fall, but they have even more to be excited about with a brand new single. We'll hear from Nick, Kevin, and Joe after 7. Ariana Grande, Hate That Amazing.

0: That's number 7 on AT40. It's been a busy year for the Jonas Brothers. They launched their iHeartRadio podcast, Hey Jonas. They produced and appeared in the movie Camp Rock 3. They were inducted as Disney Legends, and they just announced their Burning Up Tour All Over Again tour. And on top of all that, they also found time to get into the studio to make new music, with their latest single called Listen When Sad just released this weekend. Caught up with them the other day, and they told me about the specific memories they wanted to capture through the music. Here's Joe Jonas.
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1: Hot nights. Familiar nights. Things that I feel like we grew up with our audience listening to a lot of emo, punk, pop, rock stuff. So a lot of nods musically. We went back and worked with some of our OG songwriters and also the guy who produced our first three albums, John Field. So I hope you guys love it as much as we do.
0: Check him out. Breakout. AT40. Listen When Sad. The Jonas Brothers. Do you?

0: Olivia Dean at number 6.
1: Coming up next.
0: Well, Zara Larsson holds steady with the biggest of her 3 hits this week. We'll play it for you in a second. And Taylor Swift kicks off the top 5 for the 3rd week in a row. Next.
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0: Taylor, number five. I knew it. I knew you. It's AT40. All right, there's a singer from London named Meek that you should get to know because she's got a single that could land on the countdown soon. Her real name is Georgia Meek, and she's written songs for Rita Ora and Martin Garrix, but she could score a hit all on her own with a song called Fabulous. Got it right here, AT40. Breakout.
1: I

Carson, Midnight Sun, number 4. Well, the numbers get smaller and the hits get bigger. And this next artist began as a small musical project in a bedroom with one man experimenting with sounds on a 4-track recorder, and he didn't expect his latest album to become a global success. He was coming off a lot of producing for other artists and admitted he forgot what it felt like to make music for himself. But he had all these ideas that kept coming to the surface, so he put everything onto the track, and this is one of the songs from those sessions. Dracula, Tame Impala and Jenny, 3. The

0: Dracula, Tame Impala, number three.
1: So we just heard last week's number two, which means another artist has made the rise to challenge Bruno Mars for the biggest song in the land. We'll find out what goes down. The top two coming up.
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1: Nothing left but the top two. Back in 2021, this next artist peaked at number two with a song called Deja Vu, which references Billy Joel's 1983 hit Uptown Girl. Now her new single has reached the number two spot with lyrics that reference another 80s hit, Just Like Heaven by The Cure. So listen closely to this one and get transported back to the 80s with Olivia Rodrigo. Drop Dead, number two.

1940, Drop Dead, number two. So now we've made it to number one. And this artist at the top officially has 13 chart-topping hits, putting him in second place as the male act with the most number ones this century. He pulls ahead of Maroon 5, Justin Timberlake, and Post Malone, and now only falls behind Bieber with 14 number one hits. But with the run of singles from his latest album, it could only be a matter of time before he scores another one and ties the record himself. It's Bruno Mars, Risk It All, the number one song on American Top 40 for 2 weeks in a row. For just a chance.

0: number one for 2 weeks. Congratulations, Bruno. So there they are, the 40 biggest songs from Seattle to D.C. to Singapore to Berlin, wherever you are. Thanks for hanging out with us. We'll do it again next weekend. And until then, stay in touch. Connect with us on social at American Top 40, and I'll see you weeknights with Vanna White on Wheel of Fortune. Take good care.
1: 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News.
2: Offenders convicted of unlawful killing, including those responsible for the death of PC Andrew Harper, will be excluded from early prison release under changes announced by the government, Liz Whittaker reports.
3: Speaking to the BBC, Andy Burnham said anyone convicted of unlawful killing will remain in prison alongside offenders convicted of indecent assault and death by dangerous driving. The move follows anger over the potential early release of Albert Bowers and Jesse Cole, who were sentenced to 13 years for manslaughter after PC Harper was dragged to his death behind a getaway car in 2019. The PM says the changes are expected to keep hundreds of offenders behind bars.
2: At least seven people have died after a ferry carrying nearly 270 passengers and crew capsized off the coast of northern Cyprus. Some 237 people have been rescued, according to authorities. They say a search is underway for another 24 people. Mental health professionals are struggling to give patients the standard of care they need amid staffing issues and more people presenting with complex problems. It comes as patients are placed on long waiting lists or bounced between different services. Now Charity Mind, who did the research, are calling for fundamental reform. Their policy manager is Gemma Byrne.
4: So the problem with our current mental health system is that we do a lot of gatekeeping and rationing. So people wait a long time for support that doesn't always necessarily meet their needs. It does this to try and manage demand, but in reality, what it ends up doing is actually amplifying demand.
2: Three people have been rescued from a French fishing vessel that sank in the English Channel, but two crew members remain missing, according to the Maritime and Coast Guard Agency. An intensive search is underway southwest of Eddystone Lighthouse off Plymouth after the vessel issued a distress call on Saturday evening. And Ollie Robinson's remarkable resurgence continued as he ushered England to a series-clinching victory over Pakistan in the second test at Lord's. That's the latest from Radio News Hub. I'm Johnny Holmes.
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1: Amber Weather with Paradise Windows, manufacturing the very best in Rahal windows and doors for over 20 years to the trade and public.
2: Bands of heavy showers with a risk of hail and thunder move northeastwards tonight, many areas becoming dry later on, although some showers linger in the west, lows of 13 degrees.
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she calls me sunshine, saying that my face is big and bright as the sun shining through my smile into her heart. And I've been called a lot of things before, but never anything remotely close to celestial. Since I know for sure that she was heaven sent, I trust that she'd know a fallen star if anyone would. At a time when I thought that no one would see me shine, she removed her shades, revealing eyes more beautiful than exaggerated animation. Eyes that sang to me like Stevie Wonder lyrics being delivered by Donny Hathaway, piercing my soul and reminding me of how good it feels to be loved unconditionally, and then teaching me to love that same way.

0: Joy's Anthem on Amber Sound FM, Dance Floor Classics. Very good evening to you. Welcome along. It's just 25 to 8. How are you? You all right? More to come. Let's have a quick look. We've got another 29 minutes in the mix. Stay there. Don't go anywhere.
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live. Oh, oh. 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

0: till 10 tonight. Johnny's on the way at 10. We've got another half an hour in the mix. Stay there.
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0: 20 to 9 on this Sunday evening. It's a bank holiday weekend. Weather's a bit naff though, isn't it? Stay right there. More to come.
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0: Dennis Ferreira on Amber Sound FM, 4 minutes after nine, just under an hour to go before Johnny takes controls, and we've still got more great songs on the way. Another 23 minutes in the mix.
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0: From me, I'll be back again tomorrow afternoon on the big drive home. It's not as though you'll be going anywhere because it's a bank holiday Monday, but I'm here anyway. I'll see you tomorrow from 3. Ta-ra.
1: 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News.
2: Police made 169 arrests on the first day of Notting Hill Carnival for offences including drugs, weapons, assaults and sexual offences. The Met said officers responded to 2 knife assaults, but neither caused life-threatening or life-changing injuries. Despite the arrests, police said the mood at Europe's biggest street party was overwhelmingly positive and celebratory. Grooming gang perpetrators and killers, including those responsible for PC Andrew Harper's death, will be blocked from early prison release under changes announced by Andy Burnham following a backlash over the scope of the scheme. Liz Whittaker has more.
3: The PM's told the BBC that hundreds of people will remain in prison as part of changes to the scheme designed to ease overcrowding. He said extra space in prisons will be created by deporting foreign prisoners and releasing some inmates who are serving indefinite sentences. There was widespread anger with the scheme when it emerged 2 of PC Andrew Harper's killers, Albert Bowers and Jesse Cole, could be released halfway through their 13-year sentences.
2: At least 8 people have died after a ferry carrying nearly 270 passengers and crew capsized off the coast of northern Cyprus. Some 237 people have been rescued, according to authorities. They said a search was underway for another 22 people. The ferry reportedly began taking on water around 15 minutes after leaving port amid adverse weather. Donations of over £90,000 have so far been raised today for the family of a pastor killed at a Christian festival in Sussex. Grace McIntosh has the details.
4: Robert Goanko from Jesus Living Water Church in Eastbourne died when a large sign fell at the big church event on Friday afternoon. Sussex police say thousands of people were at the event and want to speak to anyone who saw or filmed what happened. He leaves behind a wife and daughter.
2: And Bruno Fernandes' hat-trick helped Manchester United bounce back after a poor start to secure a 5-2 comeback victory against Ipswich. That's the latest from Radio News Hub. I'm Johnny Holmes.
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1: Amber Weather with Paradise Windows, manufacturing the very best in Rahal windows and doors for over 20 years to the trade and public.
2: Bands of heavy showers with a risk of hail and thunder moving northeastwards overnight, easing from the west later. Staying mild and humid in most areas, lows of 13 degrees.
1: Amber.
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0: good evening, dudes and dudettes. Welcome to the B Show. We're rocking the valley. This is Ambersand FM tonight, mate.
1: No laugh.
0: Oh, yes. Good evening and welcome, listeners. Thanks for joining the B Show tonight. With a right out from your way, mate. Currently 15 degrees in the Humber Valleys, down to lows of 13 degrees tonight. Peeing down in the rain out there, mate. You got 20 degrees tomorrow. 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

0: clean. Well, maybe. In a train, I said this train.
1: It's good evening to Gail Swanson. How you doing, Gail? Regular listener, of course, the beach. Hello, Gail. She was a bit of stray cat. Tunes are a stray cat tonight, I tell you. Lift the radio and it's on. Well, say hello to Bunky Me Cat. Yeah,

0: been taken into the 12 inches to film my daddy's war all those years ago. Tonight, dudes, we're taking you right the way back.
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0: You want some more? Get on the floor, mate. Broadcasting live from Ripley. This is Animal Magnet. Yeah, you remember it now. Welcome to the Monkhouse. It's all right, old Monkhouse here, mate. Have it.

Collins in Dave in Smelly in the Westminster. Hello to Steve Morris in Canada. We ain't forgot you, see. Hello to Steve Jones. Ilkeston. Hello to Nick and Kerry. Good evening. Here. Welcome to the Monkeys for B. Good evening to me, daughter and Farron. Hello again to you, okay?

0: Great shout-outs tonight. Good into Martin Yates, Jonathan Turner. And, of course, that trip this morning on the radio. Great shows, lads.
1: Touch me, baby.
0: Oh, yeah. Got the advertisement break coming up on the other side. Well, I'll let you have a guess. We'll be back.
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0: hours, each and every one of them, okay? Good evening and welcome to the B Show, ladies and gentlemen. 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
1: And I ain't a brummy either. 4 years late.
0: Come from West Bromwich, you know. And Doug Lay.
2: Hey, you! Don't watch that!
0: It's all madness, yeah?
2: What's this? This is the heavy, heavy monster sound. One

couldn't really say a record, just really apt. And that one for the B, you know. 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I've got a messy house now. It's Batman's fear, okay? 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It's hour, ladies and gents. 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I'm going to take you into commentary now.

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0: 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Part 2 to Rock Dudes. Oh yes, back just after this.
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2: Police made 169 arrests on the first day of Notting Hill Carnival, but described the mood as overwhelmingly positive and celebratory. The arrests had been made for offences including possession of drugs, possession of weapons, assaults and sexual offences. The annual West London Carnival is Europe's biggest street party. Offenders convicted of unlawful killing, including those responsible for the death of PC Andrew Harper, will be excluded from early prison release under changes announced by the government. Liz Whittaker reports.
3: Speaking to the BBC, Andy Burnham said anyone convicted of unlawful killing will remain in prison alongside offenders convicted of indecent assault and death by dangerous driving. The move follows anger over the potential early release of Albert Bowers and Jesse Cole, who were sentenced to 13 years for manslaughter after PC Harper was dragged to his death behind a getaway car in 2019. The PM says the changes are expected to keep hundreds of offenders behind bars.
2: Three people have been rescued from a French fishing vessel that sank in the English Channel, but two crew members remain missing, according to the Maritime and Coast Guard Agency. An intensive search is underway southwest of Eddystone Lighthouse off Plymouth after the vessel issued a distress call on Saturday evening. A 31-year-old British woman has died after being stabbed at a railway station in southern Germany. She suffered severe injuries at Rosenheim Station shortly before one this morning and later died in hospital. A 27-year-old German man has been arrested while police investigate the circumstances and motive. And Bruno Fernandes' hat-trick helped Manchester United bounce back from a poor start against Ipswich to secure a 5-2 comeback victory. Boss Michael Carrick says it was all about moving beyond last week's defeat.
4: It's the week in football, isn't it? I think the ups and downs. The biggest pleasing thing for me was what we spoke about during the week, about dealing with setbacks, really. If you want to be a good team and a successful team, every team gets beat, or you've got to deal with setbacks in certain ways.
2: 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I'm Johnny Holmes.
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1: Amber Weather with Paradise Windows, manufacturing the very best in Rahal windows and doors for over 20 years to the trade and public.
2: Bands of heavy showers with a risk of hail and thunder moving northeastwards overnight, easing from the west later, staying mild and humid in most areas, lows of 13 degrees.
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6: Gets a bad press. Not only are its DJs broadcasting illegally, but its signals can interfere with emergency services, and its programmes have been accused of inciting violence. But are these pirates of the airways really as bad as they claim?
7: Yeah.
8: Johnny B, sponsored by
0: the
8: Will
0: Green. The planes fall out the sky, we've heard it all.
9: Bare necessities, the simple bare necessities. Forget

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Don't pick the prickly pear by the paw. When you pick a pear, try to use the claw. But you don't need to use the claw when you pick a pear of the big pawpaw. 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The bare necessities of life will come to you. They'll come to you. Oh, man, this is really living. So just try and relax. Yeah, cool it. 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'Cause let me tell you something, little Richards. If you act like that bee acts, you're working too hard. And don't spend your time looking around for something you want that can't be found. When you find out you can live without it and go along.

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2: Are you ready?
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1: Here we go. 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

0: 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Sort a few things out. Trevor knackered, you know. After you come off his show.
1: I want to get some sleep, mate.
0: He's back on your radio tomorrow with the Zone. 6 o'clock, all right? Yeah.

0: That's Johnny Back and the Moonshine Boozers there, okay? Debop. Okay, kids, rockers, we'll be back on the other
1: side.
0: Are
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good evening to Alison in Sunday Nashville. Loves a bit of Susie Q. Oh, yes. Go, go, girl. 23 after 11 o'clock. This is the B Show. You're tuned to the Johnny B's. Good evening. Welcome, everybody, okay? 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Nick and Kerry in here. 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

Texas Midnight Runners breaking down the walls of heartache. Kevin Rowland went to my school, you know. He was on an exchange thing to Whalley College. He was in the sick form, you know. So they have a bit of useless info from the beat. Here's Elvis Costello.

How's about a bit of this one, eh? This is Blancmange and Living on the Ceiling. 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How you doing? He's online. 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I'm a

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in 1982, that one, yeah? Time Clock of the Heart. We're like a bit of Culture Club. It's the B Show's 4 for your 4 playlist, gents, and we're in the building, yes. Speaking to the 70s. This was one of my mother's favourite tunes. Here's the 3 Degrees. When will I see it again? Sunday, on the radio.

0: requests and dedications on the Amazon FM Facebook page for Dicko Show, the request show. Started 9:30, yeah? He's on the radio at 10 o'clock. And of course, 3 o'clock for your drive home. Chris Knight and tomorrow. And every day of the week, and he does some days of the week, he's out of Trent Middleton with The Zone, okay?
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one more tune to go, and we're saying goodnight to you, okay? Have a great week. Look after yourselves each and every time. It's 15 degrees in the Amber Valley. Down to lows of 13 tonight, and tomorrow you got 20 degrees. It's a big good night, everybody. Good night.

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2: Police made 169 arrests on the first day of Notting Hill Carnival for offences including drugs, weapons, assaults and sexual offences. The Met said officers responded to two knife assaults, but neither caused life-threatening or life-changing injuries. Despite the arrests, police said the mood at Europe's biggest street party was overwhelmingly positive and celebratory. Grooming gang perpetrators and killers, including those responsible for PC Andrew Harper's death, will be blocked from early prison release under changes announced by Andy Burnham following a backlash over the scope of the scheme. Liz Whittaker has more.
3: The PM's told the BBC that hundreds of people will remain in prison as part of changes to the scheme designed to ease overcrowding. He said extra space in prisons will be created by deporting foreign prisoners and releasing some inmates who are serving indefinite sentences. There was widespread anger with the scheme when it emerged two of PC Andrew Harper's killers, Albert Bowers and Jesse Cole, could be released halfway through their 13-year sentences.
2: At least eight people have died after a ferry carrying nearly 270 passengers and crew capsized off the coast of northern Cyprus. Some 237 people have been rescued, according to authorities. They said a search was underway for another 22 people. The ferry reportedly began taking on water around 15 minutes after leaving port amid adverse weather. Donations of over £90,000 have so far been raised today for the family of a pastor killed at a Christian festival in Sussex. Grace McIntosh has the details.
4: Robert Goanko from Jesus Living Water Church in Eastbourne died when a large sign fell at the big church event on Friday afternoon. Sussex police say thousands of people were at the event and want to speak to anyone who saw or filmed what happened. He leaves behind a wife and daughter.
2: And Bruno Fernandes's hat-trick helped Manchester United bounce back after a poor start to secure a 5-2 comeback victory against Ipswich. That's the latest from Radio News Hub. I'm Johnny Holmes.
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2: Bands of heavy showers with a risk of hail and thunder moving northeastwards overnight, easing from the west later, staying mild and humid in most areas, lows of 13 degrees.
1: Amber Sound, the night shift.

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3: Police made 169 arrests on the first day of Notting Hill Carnival, but described the mood as overwhelmingly positive and celebratory. The arrests have been made for offences including possession of drugs, possession of weapons, assaults and sexual offences. The annual West London Carnival is Europe's biggest street party. Offenders convicted of unlawful killing, including those responsible for the death of PC Andrew Harper, will be excluded from early prison release under changes announced by the government. Liz Whittaker reports.
4: Speaking to the BBC, Andy Burnham said anyone convicted of unlawful killing will remain in prison alongside offenders convicted of indecent assault and death by dangerous driving. The move follows anger over the potential